Those are the Lukes, Finders Keepers. Luke Bryan, Luke Combs, 92.9 The Bull. All right, totally going to name drop here. But it was a great moment at Country Thunder a couple years ago. I was supposed to interview Cody Johnson, and I only had 30 seconds. And I got to interview him as he walked up on the stage. And he was the greatest guy, literally, in 30 seconds. Love me some Kojo.

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Lunchbox says his wife has lost her mind. 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

Sam Hunt and those kin folks. 92.9 The Bull. How about this guy having a breakout year? John Morgan, kid myself. 92.9 The Bull.

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Hey, Bobby and the gang, back up on Adam. 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

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You're going to love this lineup. Give me two songs. Jason Aldean, Don't Tell On Me, 92.9 The Bull.

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I almost went to jail. Lunchbox says his wife has lost her mind. 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

0: Morgan Wallace has been by now. 92.9 The Bull, number one for New Country, home of the Bobby Bones Show. Hey, it's Chris. Are you ready to start this Friday night? Let's go. Cody Johnson, horseback.
1: He's a ranch hand in a pinch, man. Hotter than the red on the cattle brand. Cause she's a gold digger with a quick trigger. A cast iron skillet.

Yeah, 92.9 The Bull. I am checking out. You're in great shape because Mr. Wayne D is coming on in. Enjoy your weekend. Bear down. Be safe. You're going to be out there tailgating tomorrow. Ella Langley, be her. 92.9 The Bull. We'll see you all Monday.

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2: Dan and Shay, that is Say So with Wayne D and Tay Hamilton. Thanks for letting us be a part of your Friday. Got world premiere Friday at that. How about this one? Luke Bryan, Luke Combs. This is Finders Keepers. It's brand new. First, right here. 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

What's going on? It's Wayne D. We are 92.9 The Bull, your official hookup for Boots in the Park Tucson. We're talking BITP, baby. Coming up October 18th with John Party, Cole Wetzel, Corey Kent, and more. 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
1: 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Thanks to Capital One. 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

What's going on? It's Wayne D. We are 92.9 The Bull, your official hookup for Boots in the Park, Tucson. We're talking BITP, baby. Coming up October 18th with John Party, Cole Wetzel, Corey Kent, and more. 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
1: 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So you

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Tucson's number one for new country is 92.9 The Bull. It's Wayne D. And we're teaming up with KOLD13 to give away the St. Jude Dream Home. 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
1: 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You'll hear that all day today. 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

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I almost went to jail. Lunchbox says his wife has lost her mind. 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
1: And we're a ways away from Thanksgiving, but if you love watching the Thanksgiving Day Parade, the Macy's Day Parade, apparently, Tay, there's going to be a brand new balloon this year.
2: Yes, because they're celebrating their 100th, they're going to do a new Snoopy balloon. 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
1: Joe Cool was my favorite version of Snoopy.
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1: I had a t-shirt that says Joe Cool.
2: How cute.
1: I was Wayne Loser, though. No friends. Oh.

92.9 The Bull. Hey, it's Wayne D and Tay. So amped. I know it's been on your calendar already. November 21st, ABBA Amphitheater. Dustin Lynch is rolling through. We got a shot for you to win tickets now. Got to visit the contest page on our website. All right, good luck. That's The Bull Tucson.

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1: That's Ella Langley checking in. Girl has done nothing but dominate. Now she leads the way with CMA nominations. You better believe she better be showing up to the show that night here in Nashville with like a pickup truck. Girl gonna have some hardware, I think. A brand new Luke Bryan and Luke Combs world premiere called Finders Keepers.

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Monday morning at 8 a.m. We will hold Bobby Bones Show Court. Someone on the show thinks they're entitled to money from someone else on this show. We will do that Monday morning.

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1: Let's bring some positivity. I hope y'all got an umbrella because it's about to rain smiles up in here.
2: Okay, especially going into the weekend. You need something to smile about. Yeah. Got your In the Feels coming up.
1: Do that in just a few minutes.

going on? It's Wayne D. We are 92.9 The Bull, your official hookup for Boots in the Park Tucson. We're talking BITP, baby. Coming up October 18th with John Party, Cole Wetzel, Corey Kent, and more. Keep listening to win your tickets, or you can head on over to the contest page now to win a pair. That's TheBull,

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1: And Wayne D to Hamilton, Love World Premier Country. We've been doing it all day long, and we continue. Luke Bryan, Luke Combs teaming up. Luke said, I'm old Luke. He's new Luke. It's awesome. I love this song. Finders Keepers is on now.

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92.9 The Bull. Hey, it's Wayne D. and Tay. So amped. I know it's been on your calendar already. November 21st, Ava Amphitheater. Dustin Lynch is rolling through. We got a shot for you to win tickets now. Got to visit the contest page on our website. All right, good luck. That's The Bull 2.

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1: Luke Bryan world premiere happening all day today. Keep your radio on. Luke Bryan and Luke Combs working together on a song is like heaven. And Luke Bryan is actually going to hang with us to talk about it tomorrow. Right here. He'll be our special guest at 7 o'clock Saturday night for iHeart Country House Party. I heard

Monday morning at 8 a.m. We will hold Bobby Bones Show Court. Someone on the show thinks they're entitled to money from someone else on this show. We will do that Monday morning on the Bobby Bones Show.

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1: 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We're hoping we can get him in studio soon to talk about it. Dylan Scott got a brand new song called Dear Big City.

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1: It's Kenny Chesney right there. It's called Carry On. My name is Wayne Deet. She is Tay. We're actually getting ready to hang with Kenny Chesney. More on that in just a few, all right? First, the world premiere goodness, courtesy of Luke Bryan and Luke Combs, continues flowing through your speakers. The song called Finders Keepers.

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92.9 The Bull. Hey, it's Wayne D and Tay. So amped. I know it's been on your calendar already. November 21st, Ava Amphitheater. Dustin Lynch is rolling through. We got a shot for you to win tickets now. Got to visit the contest page on our website. All right, good luck. That's The Bull Tucson.

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1: And we're excited because she is going to be our special guest next week. Her name is Caroline Jones. She's actually in Zac Brown Band. I had to practice singing that. Song is called You're It For Me, Honey. Check it out.

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1: 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Big night tonight, baby, taking over the iHeartRadio Music Festival stage. Thanks to Capital One. It's two nights, one stage, Vegas. You want to come hang, right?
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Monday morning at 8 a.m. We will hold Bobby Bones Show Court. Someone on the show thinks they're entitled to money from someone else on this show. We will do that Monday morning on the Bobby Bones Show. Hey,

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2: Well, I didn't want to show up, but our families go way back. 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In the middle of y'all's first dance.

What's going on? It's Wayne D. We are 92.9 The Bull, your official hookup for Boots in the Park Tucson. We're talking BITP, baby. Coming up October 18th with John Party, Cole Wetzel, Corey Kent, and more. Keep listening to win your tickets, or you can head on over to the contest page now to win a pair. That's The Bull.

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7: 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Show number 1716 is on right now. I'm your host, Granger Smith. I've got some incredible news to tell you. The weekend is here. It's officially Saturday because we're after midnight. And I've got some good news headed your way, so hang tight for it. I've also got some Nashville news. Ann Hudson's coming in here with some stories about your favorite stars in Nashville. And I've got a good list of country music to play for you all the way till the sun comes up. But it begins right here at hour number one. Keep the dial right here. It's after midnight.

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1: 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I appreciate you hanging out. 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
1: Hey, Granger, this is Mike. I'm just a trucker driving coke from Missouri to Kansas. Just wanted to say, hey, enjoy your show. Keep it up. We'll talk at you later.
0: Thank you for that encouragement, sir. 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

0: 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Ann Hudson is coming up next with all the latest from Nashville. 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
1: This is kind of cool, Granger. Did you see what Lainey Wilson's doing? Unexpected, but I'll tell you. Coming up in your Nashville news next.

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1: We're more than just a country radio show. We're a late night family. And Granger Smith is the voice that keeps the night going strong. Thanks for riding with us here on After Midnight with Granger Smith.

0: from Nashville's Music Row. It's Ann Hudson.
1: So shout out to Lainey Wilson. To me, this is so unexpected, but really cool. She's going to be on tour in the Toronto shows with Harry Styles. He's doing the Together Together tour in 2027, and she'll be part of the fun. He announced 12 Wembley Stadium shows with Shania Twain, and Lainey will also join him for two of the Toronto shows next May. Well, it looks like people have been wondering about Florida Georgia Line and when they'll reunite after making the announcement that they are back together, and looks like they will be a part of Stagecoach. Yep, that's going to happen April 23rd through the 25th in California. So that's something to look forward to, and we'll keep you updated on tickets.
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8: Welcome to Saturday, everybody. After Midnight's on. Hour number two starts right now. Granger Smith here, your host. I've got this question I want you to call me on. What is something that eases your mind? Something that eases your mind. 866-607-8383. I'll put you on the air. I've also got Earl Dibbles Jr., the country boy with the dumb criminal story to tell us, and a whole bunch of good country music to play. Here we go. Hour number two starts now.

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1: Hey, Granger, this is J.D. Lambrick from Caldwell, Texas, about 100 or less miles from east of you here in Austin. I just want to let you know, listen to your music about 4 o'clock every morning when I get up. You do a great job, play some great music. Thank you.
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7: Hey, thanks for starting your Saturday here with me on After Midnight, y'all. I know, it's officially the weekend, and I'm Granger Smith, your host. I've got some things I want to talk about that went down on this day in history coming up, plus some Nashville news with Ann Hudson. Have you heard? Well, she's going to fill you in. A lot to discuss here in the middle of the night, you third shifters working on a Saturday. I'm glad you're with me. 40.

92.9 The Bull. Did you know that we exploded a nuclear bomb underground here in the U.S.? What happened on this day? Like, what year? Can you guess? We'll talk about that plus some other things that went down on this day in history coming up in Tucson.

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1: Hey, Granger, Mike out of Social Circle, Georgia. We love what you do. I'm a truck driver for Around Atlanta. Keep doing what you do, man.
0: Hey, I appreciate that, buddy. Thank you for listening.

0: 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Ann Hudson coming in with the latest Nashville updates. And what do you have for us today?
1: 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Granger, I've got that story coming up in your Nashville News next.

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7: Weekend third shifters, thank you for keeping things running. It's After Midnight. I'm your host, Granger Smith, Saturday edition. What a wonderful day Saturday is, right? I've got this question, the opposite of that. What is something in your life that concerns you? Something that concerns you. You got something, let me know. 866-607-8383. Earl Dibbles Jr. is coming in after that with a dumb criminal story. And all this here with a whole bunch of good country music. It's After Midnight Saturday edition starting right now. Hour number four. Here we go.

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Tucson's number one for new country, 92.9 The Bull. I really appreciate you waking up and starting Saturday with me here on After Midnight. I'm your host, Granger Smith. What has got you up so early on a Saturday? 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Lane.

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1: Hey, this is Barbara out in Mesa, Arizona. 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Take care and God bless.
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8: Saturday morning, early risers. What's up? This is After Midnight. I'm your host, Granger Smith. Thank you for making this America's favorite radio program. I've got some good news. Besides the fact that it's Saturday, hang tight, I want to read you that. Plus, there is some Nashville news. Have you heard about it yet? Well, Ann Hudson is coming in here quickly to inform you. Hang tight for all of this. Don't touch that dial. Well.

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Tucson's number one for new country, 92.9 The Bull. Have you checked out our After Midnight Instagram lately? It looks completely different than it did just a couple weeks ago. 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
1: Well, Granger, you wanted to know where we was all from. So, yes, I'm in South Texas. I'm on my way to get my truck so I can spend the rest of my morning picking up garbage. Thank you. I appreciate your show. You're doing a great job. Love it.
0: Thank you for that encouragement, sir. 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

0: 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My last single Saturday night.
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0: 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Ann Hudson is coming up next with all the latest from Nashville. 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
1: This is kind of cool, Granger. Did you see what Lainey Wilson's doing? Unexpected, but I'll tell you. Coming up in your Nashville news next.

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1: Hey, thank y'all so much for sharing Saturday here with me on After Midnight. Before you take off and get this weekend started, let me remind you, God is great and he's worthy of our praise. I'm Granger Smith coming to y'all from the Yee Yee Farm in Central Texas. 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

0: Tucson's number one for new country, 92.9 The Bull. Did you know that we exploded a nuclear bomb underground here in the U.S.? What happened on this day? But what year? Can you guess? We'll talk about that plus some other things that went down on this day in history coming up in Tucson.
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1: 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Thanks for being a part of the After Midnight family.

92.9 The Bull. I appreciate you listening here late on a Friday, early on a Saturday. Where do you have After Midnight turned up tonight? My number is 866-607-8383. 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
1: Hey, why are you awake right now? You know what? It doesn't matter. At least you're not alone. We're here with you. 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
1: Hey, Granger, it's Julian from Whitefish, Montana. Thank y'all. Bye.
0: Thank you, brother, very much. I appreciate you listening to the show.

0: 92.9, the Bull, Tucson's number one for new country. Ann Hudson coming in with the latest Nashville updates. And what do you have for us today?
1: Well, in case you missed it, a familiar face is coming back to the CMA Awards after a 10-year absence. Granger, I've got that story coming up in your Nashville news next.

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0: news from Nashville's Music Row. It's Ann Hudson.
1: So Taylor Swift has officially returning to the CMA Awards. She confirmed that she'll be at the show on November 18th after receiving a Single of the Year nomination for I Knew It, I Knew You for her song from Toy Story 5. Believe it or not, you know it'll be Taylor's first CMA Awards appearance in 10 years. The last time she was there was 2016 when she presented Garth Brooks with Entertainer of the Year.
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Tucson's number one for new country, 92.9 The Bull. Okay, y'all, this show of Saturdays After Midnight is officially over, but I want to remind you there's another show just kicking off right now on Yee Yee Radio. I'm continuing all of these conversations over there. To find me there, just go to Yee Yee Radio.

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1: Nothing beats a few, I guess what it comes down to. I just wanna be by you.
0: And last week, the number one song in the country went to Taylor Swift, I Knew It, I Knew You.

We'll see if Taylor can keep the number one song again, but let's get started now at number 30. We've got Graylin James with Water at a Wedding, your number 30 song on the country top 30.

0: Graylin James, Water at a Wedding at number 30 here on the countdown.
1: All right, let's do a country top 30 throwback. This is from 13 years ago. Here's Darius Rucker, Wagon Wheel. Yeah.

Hudson Westbrook painted you pretty at number 29 here on the Country Top 30. Okay, we have Max McNown hanging out with us. I love this guy. Play me some of his song, Better Me For You.

0: All right, good to see you. Now, we've not met.
1: No, we haven't, but I know you very well.
0: Interesting.
2: Well, thanks, I think.
1: Yeah. It's a good thing.
2: I really like your music. Like your style, your sound is my kind of style and
1: Thank
2: sound.
1: You.
2: Like I like your vibe a lot.
1: I appreciate that.
2: So, Eva, what are you drinking there?
1: I don't know.
2: It's some weird orange drink in an unmarked bottle.
3: Yeah, it's not labeled.
1: Yeah, no, I found a packet of some sort of salt, and I'm just hoping that it's electrolytes, but if it's not, then this will be a really fun time.
2: So someone just didn't hand that to you on the street?
1: No. Luckily, it was in the green room. So
2: Did you have a rough night last night?
1: Not necessarily. We just moved into a new house, so I've just been unboxing like crazy, and I just got home from the bus. I'm kind of in a different universe right now, but I can talk.
2: Have a little drink there. have a little electrolyte there. He had the bottle open right when we hit go. I knew. Wanted to. Yeah, let's watch him. Let's watch him drink.
4: Ready
2: yeah.
4: To go. Yeah.
2: Here we go. Let's watch Max.
1: I'm going to try to swallow
3: one
1: quietly.
3: More, Max, yeah. One more.
2: There it is. Everybody watching.
3: That's a good one.
2: Wow.
1: Oh, that is good. That's good. I don't know what it is, but it's tasty.
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2: Max McNown talks about working at Starbucks and performing in public.
4: We've also got a request for Morgan Wallen. And the countdown continues with Cody Johnson, Russell Dickerson, and more of the biggest songs in country music.
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2: Monday on NBC, the new season of The Voice begins with an epic three-night premiere. Fan favorites Adam Levine and Kelly Clarkson take on two powerhouses, country superstar Riley Green and the legendary Queen Latifah. 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
2: Cody Johnson's annual Kojo Charity Gala is coming up soon, and it's all benefiting various military organizations throughout the country. Love to see it. Here's Cody at number 28 with his song Horseback on the Country Top 30.
23: He's a ranch hand in a pinch, man. Hotter than the red on the cattle brand. Cause she's a gold digger with a quick trigger. A cast iron skillet swinging lid flipper.

0: on my horseback.
1: Cody Johnson, Horseback at number 28 here on the countdown.
2: We got a request now. This is from Vanessa listening in Oklahoma. She wants to hear Morgan Wallen, Love Somebody. So here you go, Vanessa.

0: Blake Shelton at number 27 with his song, Let Him In Anyway. Now, let's play the game, What Year Was It?
1: What year was it?
0: All these things happened the same year. What year was it? It was the year of the Fyre Fest that didn't actually happen. Jordan Peele had the movie Get Out, and the first Nintendo Switch was released. So Fyre Fest, Get Out the movie, and Nintendo Switch, what year was it? Think about that. The year was 2017. Also from that year, Sam Hunt, Body Like a Back Road on the Country Top 30.

Co Wetzel and Ella Langley at number 26 with Jaded. Okay, moving on to Russell Dickerson. Remington, his son, just had his 6th birthday. At number 25, it's Russell and Worth Your Wild on the Country Top 30.

0: Max McNown, Better Me For You. He's our guest in studio. Max, what part of Oregon did you grow up in?
1: I lived in Westland for pretty much my entire childhood, other than a brief stint in middle school down to Bend, where I fell in love with it. And then after high school, briefly to Southern California and back to Bend for about a year, and then now Nashville.
0: Anytime that we've been in Oregon, if I think about music, I think about there's a lot of busking.
1: Yeah.
0: Did you busk at all?
1: Yeah. I busked in Bend. But that was after I started busking in Southern California on the pier, which there wasn't a ton in San Clemente. I was almost always the only person out there.
0: Just get your guitar and go play?
1: Yeah.
0: You make any money?
1: Yes. Much more than I was making at Starbucks at the time. Yeah.
0: So you're working at Starbucks in Southern California?
1: Yeah.
0: So what was your schedule in the day?
1: I was an opener, so it was usually around 4:30 to 5. Ooh. Start, get off around noon, and then I would have the rest of the day to do whatever. And so I started street performing about 4 times a week for usually an hour and a half to 2 hours.
0: Did you have a shtick?
1: No, not really.
0: Everybody come around. I'm about to play the best song you ever heard.
1: No,
0: I'm Max
1: McNown. No, that would not have aged well with my brand now. No, I would just go out, and it was more, I was super timid, and I love people and I love conversing with people, and that's why I was working at Starbucks. And so I would just sing, and then if someone came up, I would just have conversations with people, and it was fun.
0: On the pier?
1: Yeah.
0: So you moved back to Oregon?
1: Yes. Yeah. So from San Clemente, I was living off of ramen noodles for a little too long, and I was not making enough money to survive there. And so I kind of had to get out of there, and I moved back there. And then I started street performing in downtown Bend for a little while, before moving to Nashville.
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0: Hey, everybody. Thanks for listening. Let's go back to 2011 right now. Here is Luke Bryan, I Don't Want This Night to End, a country top 30 throwback.

0: Parker McCollum at number 24 with Killing Me here on the countdown.
1: We got another request now. This is from Chad in Hendersonville, Tennessee. He's listening on 97.9, the Big 98, and he wants to hear Dylan Marlowe and Dylan Scott, Boys Back Home. Yeah.

0: So you were just starting out. You were busking on the streets in Oregon and California. Then you got online and started doing videos on Omegle.
1: Yeah.
0: I'll do reaction videos sometimes, but I'm not singing.
1: Yeah.
0: I'm just going, holy crap.
1: Yeah. Like, well, the reaction is reversed in this instance. So you log on and you get placed with somebody from anywhere in the world. And you can try to direct who you're being placed with hashtags. And how it works is at any point you can skip them with the press of a button. And at any point they can skip you and move on. And so you see a lot of really nasty stuff, but you also see just people just kind of having a good time. Like, what are we going to find today? And so I would come across every once in a while a group of friends, and I would come on, and you got to try to hook their attention immediately. Otherwise they skip you. And so I'd say, hey, my name is Max. I sing for people sometimes. Would you want to hear anything, or are you okay? And some of them would just be like, I'm okay. Some of them wouldn't say anything. They'd skip. And then some would say, yeah, play something. And those people, I was always recording. So I would screen record my laptop and I would sing for them. And then I would ask them if it's okay if I post, because I make videos like that. I asked if it's okay if I post it. And then I would post their live reaction to me singing to them for the first time. And something about that format, social media just loved. And primarily TikTok at the time. And so I started to have my first taste of virality through those videos.
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Luke Combs, Rethink Some Things, at number 22 here on the countdown. We have Max McNown here in studio. You may know this song from Max.

0: Did you have a specific video that hit so hard you thought, I got to take advantage of this right now?
1: Yes, and I didn't. And I look back at that as a mistake in my career, but everybody makes mistakes. So what happened was I was singing covers. So I started out singing Zach Bryan, Tyler Childers. Those are my primary. And then I sang a little bit of Morgan Wallen covers, a little bit of Luke Combs. And I ended up realizing that it's more about the human connection than it even is the vocals or the song. So I was like, what if I just kind of Indiana Jones this thing and switch my own original song into this same exact format? And I did that with Freezing in November, my first song that I wrote. And that's what kind of put me on the map. Within 3 months, it had reached 1 million streams. So it was translating from those reaction videos into streams. So then I write my second song called You in the Pines. And way before I'd even started recording it or anything, like right when it was finished, I did a reaction video and it hit so hard. It got 16 million views. And all of these people were asking where that song is. And it took me 3 months to get it out.
0: Oh, no,
1: and I just
0: wasn't
1: missed
0: ready.
1: The window completely for that song.
0: How fast did that 16 million happen?
1: Within a week.
0: That's
2: wow.
0: Crazy.
2: 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Coming up next on the iHeartCountry Top 30.
0: We'll talk to Max about his move from Oregon to Nashville.
3: We've also got a request for Corey Kent. And the countdown continues with Kane Brown, John Party, and more of your favorites.
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0: Monday on NBC, the new season of The Voice begins with an epic 3-night premiere. Fan favorites Adam Levine and Kelly Clarkson take on two powerhouses, country superstar Riley Green and the legendary Queen Latifah. 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
0: I hope you get to check out the iHeart Radio Music Festival this weekend on Disney Plus and Hulu. It is a full weekend of incredible performances from Kenny Chesney, Lainey Wilson, Stella Lefty, the Goo Goo Dolls, Snoop Dogg, and more. It is going to be a heck of a show. Check it out. We're now at number 21 on the countdown. Kane Brown has been giving his fans a little peek into his next album, which comes out in March. Here's Kane now at number 21 with Woman on the Country Top 30.

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1: 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So here you go, Daisy.

0: Riley Green at number 19. That is called Think As You Drunk.
1: We got another request now. This one is from Damon listening in Quincy, Illinois. He wants to hear Single Saturday Night from Cole Swindell.

0: be good enough.
1: John Party at number 18 here on the Country Top 30. That is a song called Boots Off. We have Max McNown here. Here's a clip of some Max McNown music.

0: Okay, Max, why did you make the move from Oregon to Nashville?
1: I went on 3 writing trips here. I had never co-written or experienced Nashville at all, for that matter, before flying out to write some songs. And I recorded 6 songs, I believe, for that first EP. The next 2 writing trips were great. I loved the community. I really just kind of fell in love with the city itself. And I felt like it was the right move, just sheerly by proximity to producers, writers, Music City, you know.
0: Which is kind of the reason people need to move here, is that the infrastructure is here.
1: Yeah.
0: You can get to it quickly.
1: Yeah, like, don't get me wrong. I miss so much about Oregon, especially the nature. You can't really replicate that very close to here. But I will say, you know, in Oregon, I barely ever heard of Oregon artists when I was younger. I mean, Matt Carney was who I looked up to a lot of my life because he was an Oregon boy that ended up moving to Nashville and making it, you know?
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3: Also a request for Luke Bryan. 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
0: Hey, thanks for listening. We are back and we are at number 17 on the countdown this week. This is called South of Sanity from Zach Top here on the Country Top 30.

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1: All right, let's jump into another request. This one is from Danny, listening in Spokane, Washington. He wants to hear Luke Bryan, Country Girl, Shake It For Me.
2: You know you got it.

Lainey Wilson and John Mayer. That is Phone, Keys, Wallet at number 16. We're very happy to have Max McNown with us this week. Love this guy. Great new artist. Here's a song that you may recognize from this countdown.

0: last. Okay, our spotlight artist of the week, Mumford & Sons with Chris Stapleton. This song is called Here on the Country Top 30.
1: Well, here's my final serenade. Here's a gun and here's a blade. Here's a picture that I saved for too long. Here's my credit card and keys, and the reason I won't find peace.

That was Mumford & Sons and Chris Stapleton with Here, our Spotlight Artist of the Week. All right, we're halfway through. We're at number 15 on the countdown, and it's from Jason Aldean. Here is Don't Tell on Me on the Country Top 30.

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0: 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Get ready for an epic showdown and one wild ride. It all kicks off with blind auditions. 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
17: Bobby, you're up.
0: Do you remember, or maybe the reruns of that show MASH?
2: Yeah.
0: This is like military.
2: Yes.
0: War.
2: Vietnam.
0: No, Korean.
2: Oh, really?
3: They won in Nam?
2: Wow.
4: That's shocking.
2: I totally thought they were in Vietnam.
4: Same.
0: Yeah, so it was set during the Korean War, and the show itself lasted almost four times longer on TV than the actual Korean War lasted.
4: Dang.
0: MASH lasted 11 years as they were in the Korean War, and the Korean War lasted 3 years.
4: That's funny.
0: So they had a show and they didn't stop. Still maybe the most viewed of all time.
2: Because it was really the only thing to watch,
4: yeah, there's nothing
2: right?
4: else on TV.
0: Well, massive. Both. Massive, both, and then we had three channels.
17: Amy, you're up!
2: So if you lose your thumb, in many cases, it can be replaced by your big toe.
0: Wow.
15: What?
2: Yeah, so it's a procedure called toe-to-thumb reconstruction, and the surgery is effective because the big toe shares a similar structure and function to the thumb.
0: I get that. I'm just saying, visually.
4: Yeah, that would be weird. I have a huge big toe. Like, it's way big. It's like a chicken nugget.
15: Yeah, and my big toe takes a right turn.
4: That's true.
2: Why?
15: Probably broke it playing soccer and it healed that way, but it points to the right.
0: I'm looking at a guy who had this surgery because he lost a thumb. It looks a little weird for sure.
4: It's so big.
0: But it works. But it's weird looking, especially if you have a nugget toe.
4: Yeah, that's me.
0: Oh, I didn't know that. You need your thumb.
15: That's what
0: makes us different than a lot of different animals, right? The old opposable thumb.
2: Yeah.
0: We can do things and grab things different and do things with our hands.
4: Yeah, like monkeys don't.
0: To manipulate things.
2: Like a cat. It's hard.
0: For you know what it is for a cat to open a bottle? That's true.
4: Can't do it.
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1: Number 13.

that was your number 13 song from Hardy, Eric Church, Morgan Wallen, and Tim McGraw called MacArthur. Now, the iHeartRadio Music Festival is taking place this weekend, and you can stream it on Disney Plus and on Hulu. It's going to be great. Stella Lefty will be given a special performance. Lainey Wilson, Kenny Chesney, the Goo Goo Dolls, and so many more. So be sure to check it out. Disney Plus, Hulu, it's going to be really amazing. Now, let's do a throwback from Luke Combs. Here's Fast Car from 2023 on the Country Top 30.

0: That's Ella Langley and Morgan Wallen. I Can't Love You Anymore, your number 12 song on the countdown.
1: We've got a request coming in from Charlotte listening in upstate New York, and she wants to hear Zac Brown Band, Chicken Fried. So here you go, Charlotte. You know

0: Dan and Shay at number 11 with Say So. Our guest is Max McNown in studio. Hey, you worked at Starbucks. What'd you learn from working there?
1: I learned how to converse with people from every walk of life imaginable. And I think that's really helped me.
0: Were people just wrong sometimes, though, and you knew they were wrong, but you had to act like they were right?
1: Yeah. Of course.
2: It's like every day.
1: I've definitely remade many drinks that I know for a fact I made correct.
2: Yeah. Do you make it the exact same?
1: No. So I think it's so funny because there were certain repeat offenders that would come in, and if I made their drink by standard, they would give it back and say, this is wrong with it, whatever, it's not sweet enough. And so I just started giving them double pumps every time they came in. I would just give, like, if it was, if it was four pumps of pumpkin spice, I'd give them eight.
2: Oh my.
1: And they wouldn't even say anything, and that's double the recommended intake for the drink. And it's already a sugary drink, but, if they're going to complain three times in a row, I'm just going to give them what they want.
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2: We've also got a request for some George Burge, and the top 10 songs in country music are on the way. 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
0: Thank you for listening. We got a request from Marcus in Alabama right now, who used the hashtag Country Top 30 to request this song from George Burge. Here is Cowboy Songs.

Bailey Zimmerman Chevy Silverado at number 9 here on the countdown. Max McNown is hanging out with us today. Here's a clip of his song, Better Me For You.

0: What's been something from your new record that maybe you didn't think would resonate as much as it has? Something that surprised you?
1: Oh, Firstborn Daughter. So Firstborn Daughter, kind of found this interesting situation where I keep writing songs about my wife that are really specific, and then it ends up reaching some sort of algorithm on social media where it's those exact people that have the same, you know, feelings and characteristics as what I'm writing about. Same thing happened with Brown Eyes, Better Me For You. And with Better Me For You, for example, I didn't even want to single it because I'd listened to it so many times. And I was like, this is just kind of too straightforward about who my wife is. I don't really think it's going to relate to that many people. And then it completely proved me wrong. And Firstborn Daughter is that same thing. So on this next album, I didn't even know if it was going to be a single. We were just like, hey, this is a cool song. It's a good piece for the overall project. And then I posted it once on social media, and it just forced our hand. We're like, we have to single it.
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3: Also a request for Russell Dickerson. And we're getting closer to the number one song. 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

0: Lauren Elena and Chase Matthew at number 8 with All My Exes here on the countdown.
1: Time now for another request. This one is for Sabrina listening in North Dakota. She wants to hear Russell Dickerson, Love You Like I Used To.

0: Ella Langley, Loving Life Again at number 7 here on the countdown. We have Max McNown with us. Your album, Leave On A Light, is out next weekend. Is that one of the songs on it too?
1: Leave On A Light is taken from the song Slow Down.
0: Got it, I didn't see a title of a song there.
1: Yeah.
0: Got it.
1: But the reason we chose that title, we went through a couple phases of titles. And the reason I chose that title is because I felt like it most closely related all of the songs with a congruent theme throughout. And so Leave On A Light, what that means is it's a request to the people that take care of who I am beneath the music. You know, like I'll be on the road, I'll be mentally occupied, I'll be going and going and going. And then when I see my parents, it's like I've never left and I'm the same person. And my wife, I feel the same way. My siblings, my friends, you know, my close friends from home. And so the whole album, just about every song has some sort of congruent hint of a thank you.
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0: Thanks for listening. It's now time for the Almost Made It song. It did make it. It almost made it. We expect it to make it. And it comes from Chase Matthew. Here's Holding It Down. You're Almost Made It on the Country Top 30. There's

0: Taylor Swift, I Knew It, I Knew You, your number six song here on the countdown. Now it's time for our game called What Year Was It?
1: What year was it?
0: All these things happened in the same year. Can you name the year? Taylor Swift releases her album Fearless. The Summer Olympics were in Beijing, and The Dark Knight was released in theaters. What year was it? Fearless comes out from Taylor, the Olympics in Beijing, and The Dark Knight hits theaters. The year was 2008. Also from that year, here's Carrie Underwood and Last Name on the Country Top 30.

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1: Time now for another request. This one is going out to Todd in Washington. He wants to hear Jelly Roll's I Am Not Okay. Hi.

0: Morgan Wallen, been by now at number 4 here on the countdown.
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0: This guy's got an album out next week. He's also going to be our guest next week on the show. And he will be performing at the iHeartRadio Music Festival in Vegas, which you can watch live all weekend long on Disney Plus and Hulu. It's going to be amazing. Lainey Wilson, Stella Lefty, Goo Goo Dolls, and of course this guy, Kenny Chesney, with Carry On at number 3 here on the Country Top 30. She was

Jason Aldean, when she says baby, by request here on the countdown, we are now to our number two song. It is from Stella Lefty. Here is Boston. On a

0: Stella Lefty Boston at number two here on the countdown. And now let's do a little something called Tell Me Something Good.
1: Oh! It's time for the good news.
2: With Bobby.
3: Tell me something good.
0: A 10-year-old girl in Virginia, Hero, rescued a 3-year-old from a campground pool. Vivian Taylor spotted the toddler in the water, wasn't moving, jumped in, grabs her, pulls her out. They get her to the hospital real quick. She's now fully recovered, been released. But she saw it and just jumped into action. She wasn't trained to do that. But we do have a lifeguard here as part of our show. Yeah. Coming to you, special thoughts.
4: No, I think that's great. Did I ever tell you guys about the when I was like 2 and my cousin found me in the pool?
0: So you're no longer the lifeguard in the story. You're the one that's saved.
4: In this story, I was the victim. Yeah, I was like face down in the pool and my cousin saw me. He jumped in the water, saved me. And then he said I was laughing, like giggling, like having the time of my life.
0: Was there any chance that you just got in the water?
4: I might have just gotten in there, but they had no idea. Like they just saw me head face down.
0: Oh, wow.
4: Floating in the water.
0: Pretty fortunate then.
4: Yeah, but as a lifeguard, I mean, that is this person right here, this girl.
0: Yeah, yeah, 10-year-old Vivian Taylor.
4: 10-year-old Vivian Taylor, she has a future in lifeguarding.
0: You think so?
4: I mean, she already has the God-given instinct.
0: And you've lived it, and now you're looking out for the next generation.
4: I mean, I kind of just, I notice it when I hear it.
0: What about your kids? Do they, like, genetically, are they pulled to being lifeguards?
4: Yeah, one of them already has expressed interest in being a lifeguard.
0: You think that's just natural, ingrained?
4: I think it just kind of fell down the gene pool.
0: Wow. That's from WHSV, Vivian Taylor. You are a hero. That's what it's all about.
1: That was Tell Me Something Good.
0: Next, we're going to find out who has our number one song this week.
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0: Thank you guys for being here today. This guy is rumored to be performing with Luke Bryan at the CMAs in November because they have a duet called Finders Keepers from Luke's album that was just released this weekend. He's had so many number ones. He's back. Here's Luke Combs, Be By You, the number one song this weekend on the Country Top 30.
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1: I love that. Corey Kent, it's called Empty Words. It's Michelle Buckles. Hope you're having a great Saturday so far. Jelly Roll now.

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So last night was night one of our 2026 iHeartRadio Music Festival live from Vegas. Kenny Chesney performed, and he's got a new album. It's actually coming out on Friday, Silver Sands Marina, and he did release the title track.

Monday morning at 8 a.m. We will hold Bobby Bones Show Corner. Someone on the show thinks they're entitled to money from someone else on this show. We will do that Monday morning on the Bobby Bones Show.

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92.9 The Bull, number one for New Country. It's Michelle Buckles. 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

Monday morning at 8 a.m. We will hold Bobby Bones Show Court. Someone on the show thinks they're entitled to money from someone else on this show. And we'll do that Monday morning on the Bobby Bones Show.

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I have not seen a rise to fame as quick as Stella Lefty in a minute. 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

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We are your official hookup for Boots in the Park Tucson. 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

Monday morning at 8 a.m. We will hold Bobby Bones Show Court. Someone on the show thinks they're entitled to money from someone else on this show. We will do that Monday morning on the Bobby Bones Show.

Tucson's new country, the new 92.9 The Bull. 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

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It's Michelle Buckles. Thanks so much for listening all over Southern Arizona. Got this request from Tucson right now. 92.9 The Bull.

92.9 The Bull. Jelly Roll, it's called Hands Up. He did an interview a couple days ago, and he was talking about how if he got a sign from God that he was supposed to do something else other than music, like, he would be gone in 2 seconds. Talk more about that coming up.

92.9 The Bull, number one for a new country. I'm sure these are so bad for me, but have you tried the Witch's Brew Alani flavor? 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These are addicting.

Monday morning at 8 a.m. We will hold Bobby Bones Show Court. Someone on the show thinks they're entitled to money from someone else on this show. We will do that Monday morning on the Bobby Bones Show.

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We are your official hookup for Boots in the Park Tucson. It's Michelle Buckles, and it's going down October 18th with John Party, Co Wetzel, Corey Kent, and more. 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

92.9 The Bull for Tucson. Morgan Wallen released a brand new song a couple days ago. It's called Last Thing You Need, and it's going to be on the Grand Theft Auto 6 soundtrack.

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Toronto's number one for new country, 92.9 The Bull. It's Michelle Buckles. And we're so excited to team up with PAC to clear out both of their locations, including their new Eastside locations. Our Friends of PAC Adopt-A-Thon is happening next Saturday. And you can grab all the details at The Bull Tucson.

0: 92.9 The Bull, number one for a new country. Now, you might not know this, but today is National Talk Like a Pirate Day. So I've been asking for pirate jokes. Allie, what do you got?
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Monday morning at 8 a.m. We will hold Bobby Bones Show Court. Someone on the show thinks they're entitled to money from someone else on this show. We will do that Monday morning on the Bobby Bones Show.

It's Michelle Buckles on 92.9 The Bull, number one for New Country. If you ever hear a song but can't remember the title or artist, you can get it right on our website. Just look for recently played songs at thebulltucson.com.

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1: I just love this story. Honestly, during the World Cup, I just loved how much everyone else loved America. I thought that was amazing. And Freddie in particular went viral because he fell in love with America, did this road trip, then discovered Ella Langley, went to her concerts, Ella met him, and he loved it so much, apparently he just can't even stay away. 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

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It's Michelle Buckles. 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

Monday morning at 8 a.m. We will hold Bobby Bones Show Court. Someone on the show thinks they're entitled to money from someone else on this show. We will do that Monday morning on the Bobby.

92.9 The Bull. My name's Corey, and I'm sure you've heard, right? Justin Lynch coming to the Ava Amphitheater November 21st. Keep listening to win tickets. 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

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Someone on the show thinks they're entitled to money from someone else on this show. 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